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6: St. Joe Q Country Weather.
7: The elevated chances for showers with thunderstorms remaining in place through the night, with still that possibility of some hefty rain and a strong to isolated severe thunderstorm chance. Our low settling to the upper 60s. Some wet weather early Wednesday, then clearing, the high low 80s. Good deal of sunshine coming our way for Thursday and Friday, the high in the upper 80s. I'm meteorologist Jennifer Naramore.
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1: It's time for another St. Joe Harley-Davidson party this Saturday. 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
5: St. Joe Q Country Weather.
6: The elevated chances for showers with thunderstorms remaining in place through the night, with still that possibility of some hefty rain and a strong to isolated severe thunderstorm chance. Our low settling to the upper 60s. Some wet weather early Wednesday, then clearing, the high low 80s. Good deal of sunshine coming our way for Thursday and Friday, the high mid to upper 80s. I'm meteorologist Jennifer Naramore.
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7: The elevated chances for showers with thunderstorms remaining in place through the night, with still that possibility of some hefty rain and a strong to isolated severe thunderstorm chance, are low settling to the upper 60s. Some wet weather early Wednesday, then clearing, the high low 80s. Good deal of sunshine coming our way for Thursday and Friday, the high mid to upper 80s. I'm meteorologist Jennifer Naramore.
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2: The elevated chances for showers with thunderstorms remaining in place through the night, with still that possibility of some hefty rain and a strong to isolated severe thunderstorm chance. Our low settling to the upper 60s. Some wet weather early Wednesday, then clearing, the high low 80s. Good deal of sunshine coming our way for Thursday and Friday, the high mid to upper 80s. I'm meteorologist Jennifer Naramore.
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10: St. Joe Q Country weather.
11: The elevated chances for showers with thunderstorms remaining in place through the night, with still that possibility of some hefty rain and a strong to isolated severe thunderstorm chance. Our low settling to the upper 60s. Some wet weather early Wednesday, then clearing, the high low 80s. Good deal of sunshine coming our way for Thursday and Friday, the high mid to upper 80s. I'm meteorologist Jennifer Naira Moore.
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saw the old man's face. 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
9: The elevated chances for showers with thunderstorms remaining in place through the night, with still that possibility of some hefty rain and a strong to isolated severe thunderstorm chance, are low settling to the upper 60s. Some wet weather early Wednesday, then clearing, the high low 80s. Good deal of sunshine coming our way for Thursday and Friday, the high mid to upper 80s. I'm meteorologist Jennifer Naramore.
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0: The elevated chances for showers with thunderstorms remaining in place through the night, with still that possibility of some hefty rain and a strong to isolated severe thunderstorm chance. Our low settling to the upper 60s. Some wet weather early Wednesday, then clearing, the high low 80s. Good deal of sunshine coming our way for Thursday and Friday, the high mid to upper 80s. I'm meteorologist Jennifer Naramore.
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6: St. Joe Q Country Weather.
7: The elevated chances for showers with thunderstorms remaining in place through the night, with still that possibility of some hefty rain and a strong to isolated severe thunderstorm chance. Our low settling to the upper 60s. Some wet weather early Wednesday, then clearing, the high low 80s. Good deal of sunshine coming our way for Thursday and Friday, the high mid to upper 80s. I'm meteorologist Jennifer Naramore.
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0: The elevated chances for showers with thunderstorms remaining in place through the night, with still that possibility of some hefty rain and a strong to isolated severe thunderstorm chance. Our low settling to the upper 60s. Some wet weather early Wednesday, then clearing, the high low 80s. Good deal of sunshine coming our way for Thursday and Friday, the high mid to upper 80s. I'm meteorologist Jennifer Naramore.
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5: The elevated chances for showers with thunderstorms remaining in place through the night, with still that possibility of some hefty rain and a strong to isolated severe thunderstorm chance. Our low settling to the upper 60s. Some wet weather early Wednesday, then clearing, the high low 80s. Good deal of sunshine coming our way for Thursday and Friday, the high mid to upper 80s. I'm meteorologist Jennifer Naira Moore.
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2: weather. The elevated chances for showers with thunderstorms remaining in place through the night, with still that possibility of some hefty rain and a strong to isolated severe thunderstorm chance. Our low settling to the upper 60s. Some wet weather early Wednesday, then clearing, the high low 80s. Good deal of sunshine coming our way for Thursday and Friday, the high mid to upper 80s. I'm meteorologist Jennifer Naramore.
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3: The elevated chances for showers with under

0: Storms remaining in place through the night with still that possibility of some hefty rain and a strong to isolated severe thunderstorm chance. Our low settling to the upper 60s. Some wet weather early Wednesday, then clearing, the high low 80s. Good deal of sunshine coming our way for Thursday and Friday, the high mid to upper 80s. I'm meteorologist Jennifer Naramore.
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3: The elevated chances for showers with thunderstorms remaining in place through the night, with still that possibility of some hefty rain and a strong to isolated severe thunderstorm chance, are low settling to the upper 60s. Some wet weather early Wednesday, then clearing, the high low 80s. Good deal of sunshine coming our way for Thursday and Friday, the high mid to upper 80s. I'm meteorologist Jennifer Naramore.

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2: St. Joe Q Country weather.
3: The elevated chances for showers with thunderstorms remaining in place through the night, with still that possibility of some hefty rain and a strong to isolated severe thunderstorm chance. Our low settling to the upper 60s. Some wet weather early Wednesday, then clearing, the high low 80s. Good deal of sunshine coming our way for Thursday and Friday, the high mid to upper 80s. I'm meteorologist Jennifer Naramore.
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3: The elevated chances for showers with thunderstorms remaining in place through the night, with still that possibility of some hefty rain and a strong to isolated severe thunderstorm chance, our low settling to the upper 60s. Some wet weather early Wednesday, then clearing, the high low 80s. Good deal of sunshine coming our way for Thursday and Friday, the high mid to upper 80s. I'm meteorologist Jennifer Naramore.
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2: The elevated chances for showers with thunderstorms remaining in place through the night, with still that possibility of some hefty rain and a strong to isolated severe thunderstorm chance, are low settling to the upper 60s. Some wet weather early Wednesday, then clearing, the high low 80s. Good deal of sunshine coming our way for Thursday and Friday, the high mid to upper 80s. I'm meteorologist Jennifer Naramore.
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3: St. Joe, Q Country weather.
4: The elevated chances for showers with thunderstorms remaining in place through the night, with still that possibility of some hefty rain and a strong to isolated severe thunderstorm chance. Our low settling to the upper 60s. Some wet weather early Wednesday, then clearing, the high low 80s. Good deal of sunshine coming our way for Thursday and Friday, the high mid to upper 80s. I'm meteorologist Jennifer Naramore.
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2: St. Joe Q Country Weather.
3: The elevated chances for showers with thunderstorms remaining in place through the night, with still that possibility of some hefty rain and a strong to isolated severe thunderstorm chance. Our low settling to the upper 60s. Some wet weather early Wednesday, then clearing, the high low 80s. Good deal of sunshine coming our way for Thursday and Friday, the high in the dew upper 80s. I'm meteorologist Jennifer Naramore.
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0: St. Joe's Q Country 92.7. Hey, it's Brad. Good morning. How y'all doing? So the next Chiefs preseason game is on Saturday evening at 6:30 as we travel to Tampa to take on the Buccaneers down there. The Bucs. Yeah, gonna play those guys. Yeah. Anyway, we'll have it for you. I mean, you're home of the Chiefs for 24 years. Q Country 92.7.
1: You stepped out for your morning jog, except it's not your usual morning jog. 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
6: Scattered showers and a few thunderstorms wind down this morning with a gradual clearing sky. Our high temperature 83 and a very light northeast wind. Could see a shower or thunderstorm into this evening, then partly cloudy overnight. Low mid to upper 60s. Some morning clouds on Thursday. Some clearing with a high temperature 85. I'm meteorologist Ann Holliday.
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0: Joe's Q Country 92.7. Hey, it's Brad. Good morning. How y'all doing? Tim McGraw in concert on Friday night at the all-new Morton Amphitheater down there in Riverside. We're going to give away some more tickets right here on Q Country. That's awesome. So the online baby show is coming up. Yeah, it's back. Get those super cute baby photos. Get ready to load those things right now in the contest section at myqcountry.com.
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0: St. Joe's Q Country 92.7. Hey, it's Brad. Good morning. How y'all doing? So, Chiefs preseason football, man. We're going to have that for you on Saturday evening, 6:30, as we take on the Buccaneers, man, from your home of the Chiefs for 24 years, Q Country 92.7.
1: I'm Mark Dorenkamp with Agribusiness News on Brownfield. Livestock market economist Charlie Martinez says he's very interested to see what placements are in Friday's USDA Cattle on Feed report.
2: To me, as we gear up for the fall run, as we gear up for some restructuring of the supply chain with Tyson, as we gear up for maybe some cattle come from Mexico, the placement number to me is the third leg to that, where it can have some movement in the market depending upon what that number comes in at.
1: And extension entomologist Bob Cook at the University of Minnesota is studying how certain cover crops could play a role in pest management.
3: What we're trying to do is to see if incorporating these cover crops into our current corn and soybean production systems can provide benefits through pest suppression.
1: He says the study involves winter camelina and pennycress seeded in the fall with soybeans relay planted the following spring. Mark Dorenkamp, Brownfield.
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5: St. Joe, Q Country weather.
6: Scattered showers and a few thunderstorms wind down this morning with a gradual clearing sky. Our high temperature 83 and a very light northeast wind. Could see a shower or thunderstorm into this evening, then partly cloudy overnight, low mid to upper 60s. Some morning clouds on Thursday, some clearing with a high temperature 85. I'm meteorologist Ann Holliday.
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3: Atchison County Sheriff's Office is digging into two thefts tied to Effingham and areas near Muscatah. Deputies say thieves took vehicle parts, catalytic converters, and wheels from a property on Ellsworth Road in a stretch from August 9th through August 14th. In another case, copper wire vanished from grain silos near Muscatah, with thefts reported in early July and from August 14th to August 16th. Investigations continue. St. Joseph, Missouri. Pivotal Point Transitional Housing just got a boost, a $10,000 donation from a local bank branch. The branch manager says the bank is sticking with hometown groups that do the hard work, and Pivotal Point is on that list. Add in support from the Federal Home Loan Bank of Des Moines, and the funding should help keep services moving. Drivers in Clay County, a quick heads up from the Missouri Department of Transportation. Those planned overnight traffic changes are off for now. MoDOT has postponed the concrete repair work that would have narrowed southbound Interstate 435 at 48th Street and northbound U.S. Route 69 at Palmer Drive to single lanes. New dates and the reason weren't released. For news online, check out StJosephPost.com.
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0: St. Joe's Q Country 92.7. Hey, it's Brad. Good morning. How y'all doing? So, unfortunately, I can't tell you that it's Friday. But keeping things positive, I can tell you that it's not tax day. So we got that going for us.
1: I don't like my job, and I'm just going to stop going.
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0: St. Joe's Q Country 92.7. Hey, it's Brad. Good morning. Yeah, another big game coming up on Saturday night. Chiefs preseason action traveling to Tampa Bay to take on the Buccaneers. 6:30 kickoff. We'll have the game for you right here. Your home of the Chiefs for 24 years. Q Country 92.7. I tell you what, doesn't matter who we got playing for us. You always feel good when you got Andy Reid on the sidelines. I mean, you really do. Andy Reid has been to 7 Super Bowls and he won 4 of them. Yeah, he's above 500 in Super Bowls. And if you're curious how he came with that number, he won a Super Bowl as an assistant coach with Green Bay back in the day. Yeah, above 500 in Super Bowl action, which is pretty cool. And you know, if you're playing for Andy Reid, that pretty much cancels out anything you learned from your coach in peewee football.
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3: Scattered showers and a few thunderstorms wind down this morning with a gradual clearing sky. Our high temperature 83 and a very light northeast wind. Could see a shower or thunderstorm into this evening, then partly cloudy overnight, low mid to upper 60s. Some morning clouds on Thursday, some clearing with a high temperature 85. I'm meteorologist Dan Holliday.
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1: Route 116 through Plattsburgh is set to squeeze down to one lane starting Thursday, August 20th. Havens Construction will handle utility work from 8 a.m. to 4 p.m. on August 20th, 21, and 24. The pinch point runs about 10 blocks between Clinton County Routes Y and Main Street. Plan extra time and use caution. St. Joseph, Missouri City Council members heard a progress report at a work session. Code enforcement is posting stronger results. The department was shifted in December 2025, moving from planning and community development into the St. Joseph Police Department. City leaders say the realignment sharpened leadership and better matched enforcement with city goals, a change prompted by customer satisfaction survey findings. Highland is moving ahead with a veterans banner project, and it's meant to be a visible salute along Main Street and K-120. Each banner will carry a veteran's photo, rank, branch of service, and medals. Families will cover the cost, $163.50 per banner, with brackets at $49.50. 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

0: St. Joe's Q Country 92.7. Hey, it's Brad. Good morning. How y'all doing? I'm telling you, it was a wild night last night weather-wise for folks in Wyandotte and Platte counties down toward Kansas City. My weather alert radio was going off just like crazy last night. One major thunderstorm after another rolled through those areas. And with some of those thunderstorms, some very, very high winds. So if you can hear my voice this morning, I hope everything is okay at your house. Fortunately, up here in St. Joe proper, just a little bit of rainfall. It stands to be a lot quieter today weather-wise. Maybe a sprinkle yet this morning, but I think we're pretty well done. It's 70 now, 84 later on. And yes, my friends, we're halfway to the weekend.
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0: St. Joe's Q Country 92.7. Hey, it's Brad. Good morning. How y'all doing? Happy Wednesday. So, my goodness, 70 now in St. Joseph. Maybe a sprinkle yet this morning. Just a slight chance of that. But a pretty decent day overall. 84 degrees for your high. So if you missed this fairly big story, we've got this for you right over there at stjosephpost.com. You can get all the details there. But on Monday, the St. Joseph City Council voted no on a citizen-led advisory committee on data centers. It was a 6-3 vote in favor of no for the citizen-led advisory committee. Insert your own meltdown here.
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3: Scattered showers and a few thunderstorms wind down this morning with a gradual clearing sky. Our high temperature 83 and a very light northeast wind. Could see a shower or thunderstorm into this evening, then partly cloudy overnight. Till mid to upper 60s. Some morning clouds on Thursday. Some clearing with a high temperature 85. I'm meteorologist Dan Holliday.

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3: Atchison County Sheriff's Office is digging into two thefts tied to Effingham and areas near Muscatah. Deputies say thieves took vehicle parts, catalytic converters, and wheels from a property on Ellsworth Road in a stretch from August 9th through August 14th. In another case, copper wire vanished from grain silos near Muscatah, with thefts reported in early July and from August 14th to August 16th. Investigations continue. St. Joseph, Missouri. Pivotal Point Transitional Housing just got a boost. A $10,000 donation from a local bank branch. The branch manager says the bank is sticking with hometown groups that do the hard work, and Pivotal Point is on that list. Add in support from the Federal Home Loan Bank of Des Moines, and the funding should help keep services moving. Drivers in Clay County, a quick heads up from the Missouri Department of Transportation. Those planned overnight traffic changes are off for now. MoDOT has postponed the concrete repair work that would have narrowed southbound Interstate 435 at 48th Street and northbound U.S. Route 69 at Palmer Drive to single lanes. New dates and the reason weren't released. For news online, check out StJosephPost.com.
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0: St. Joe's Q Country 92.7. Hey, it's Brad. Good morning. 70 now in St. Joseph. And maybe a sprinkle yet this morning. There's a possibility of that, but a very slight chance. And then 84 later on today. It's going to be a very mild day. A lot more on the quiet side weather-wise than it was last night. Very stormy night for Wyandotte County and Platte County especially. Even in Jackson County. You know, and a big thunderstorm rolling through town down there just in time for the iconic Western Auto sign to be lit up again. I guess it's been out of commission for a little over a year. But yeah, they lit it back up again. No word on their deductible. I don't know. It was a pretty big storm that went through town down there last night. Anyhow, you know, Western Auto, when I moved to Kansas City back in 94, and I lived there for a long time, and I live in St. Joseph now, and I've lived here for nearly a decade. But when I lived in Kansas City, that Western Auto sign just always made me happy, made me think of my hometown out in the middle of Nebraska. And something you might not know, I mean, you know, everybody thinks of Western Auto as auto parts. But back in the day, especially in small towns, they didn't necessarily carry auto parts. Like in my hometown, we had a Western Auto, and they had appliances. they didn't have spark plug one in the whole joint. Yeah. So when I think of Western Auto, I think of like washers and dryers.
1: Oh, no. Oh.

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St. Joe's Q Country 92.7. Hey, it's Brad. Good morning. 70 now in St. Joseph. Did you know that the Evans United Shows Carnival is going to be back in town this weekend over at East Hills? Yeah, I have 24 ride tickets up for grabs at 8:10 this morning here on Q Country. Oh, yeah, it's a big plate of filthy right over here. And I'm going to serve it up family style at your Hollywood sleaze, and away we go. Wow, how about this? The Stray Cats featuring Brian Setzer, Lee Rocker, and Slim Jim Phantom, the original members. Yeah, the Stray Cats were on Fallon, man. First time in 30

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12: Scattered showers and a few thunderstorms wind down this morning with a gradual clearing sky. Our high temperature 83 and a very light northeast wind. Could see a shower or thunderstorm into this evening, then partly cloudy overnight till mid to upper 60s. Some morning clouds on Thursday, some clearing with a high temperature 85. I'm meteorologist Dan Holliday.
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1: 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Shenandoah is stretching Shenfest into a two-day celebration with a big focus on land and air. Shenfest Airport Day lands at Shenandoah Municipal Airport on September 27th, featuring a fly-in breakfast, touch-a-truck, a classic car and truck show, plus airplane rides. 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

0: St. Joe's Q Country 92.7. Hey, it's Brad. Good morning. Yes, this is very exciting. Did you know that the Evans United Shows Carnival is coming back to town this weekend, which is going to be awesome at East Hills? Kind of a last chance summer blast for St. Joe Public School kids before they have to go back to school next week. Yeah, it's going to be awesome. And I got a couple of dozen free ride tickets up for grabs at 8:10 here on Q Country. Oh, your official country music news is on. So Taylor Swift done got her hair did. She got her hair did. She hit the town sporting her new pixie cut. Okay, I'm just kidding. I just made that up. Yeah. Swifties all around the globe were suddenly aghast. No, it wasn't a pixie cut. But she did get her hair did. Cut quite a lot of her hair off. But it is just below the shoulders, so calm down.
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0: St. Joe's Q Country 92.7. Oh, boy. Going to be a lot of fun this weekend. The big carnival at East Hills. I got a couple of dozen ride tickets for grabs at 8:10. We'll give those things away. Kind of a last chance summer blast for St. Joe Public School students. They go back to school on the 25th, which is on Tuesday. And yeah, I'm telling you, students in St. Joe just living the life of Riley, not having to go back till like the 25th. Everybody else swears they had to go back to school like July 2nd.
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6: Scattered showers and a few thunderstorms wind down this morning with a gradual clearing sky. Our high temperature 83 and a very light northeast wind. Could see a shower or thunderstorm into this evening, then partly cloudy overnight. Low mid to upper 60s. Some morning clouds on Thursday. Some clearing with a high temperature 85. I'm meteorologist Ann Holliday.
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0: 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Yeah. 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
2: Two theft investigations are underway in Atchison County, and deputies want leads. The Atchison County Sheriff's Office says vehicle parts, including catalytic converters and wheels, were taken from a property on Ellsworth Road in Effingham sometime between August 9th and August 14th. In a separate case near Muscata, copper wire was reported stolen from grain silos in early July and again August 14th through August 16th. In St. Joseph, Missouri, Pivotal Point Transitional Housing just got a meaningful boost, a $10,000 donation from a local bank branch. The branch manager says the bank is staying committed to hometown groups doing real work. Add in support tied to the Federal Home Loan Bank of Des Moines, and Pivotal Point says the funding helps keep its services moving forward. Traffic heads up from the Missouri Department of Transportation. Overnight traffic modifications in Clay County are on hold. MoDOT has postponed planned single-lane closures on southbound Interstate 435 at 48th Street and on northbound U.S. Route 69 at Palmer Drive for concrete repair. New dates weren't released, and neither was a reason. Expect updates. For news online, check out stjosephpost.com.
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0: Show's Q Country 92.7. Hey, it's Brad. Good morning. How y'all doing? Happy Wednesday. So, kind of crazy. It's thick outside, so much so that my Studio Q window here is completely fogged over. And there ain't nothing going on in here but the rent. Just saying, it's just fogged over because it's thick outside. Anyhow, I'm ready to do the big contest, Nearly Impossible Trivia. Great prize. I got a couple of dozen ride tickets to the Evans United Show's Carnival at East Hills Shopping Center this weekend. Yeah, it's big, man. It's back. The Carnival's back in town. Two dozen ride tickets, which is awesome. And your question. Woo, this is a good one. Four out of five men have not bought their lady one of these. What do you think it is? Good luck.
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0: Country. Good morning. It's a big contest. Are you ready to play?
1: Yeah.
0: 4 out of 5 men have not bought their lady one of these. My first guess was a George Foreman lean, mean grilling machine. But no, it's not that. I should have known better because every guy has bought their lady one of those. What do you think it is? Come on.
1: Is it a ring?
0: No, it's not that. Hugh Country, good morning. Are you ready to play?
1: Yes.
0: 4 out of 5 men have not bought their lady one of these. If you guess a ring, I'm going to punch myself in the face. Guess something else.
1: Bouquet of flowers?
0: No, it's not that. Hugh Country, good morning. Are you ready to play?
1: I think so.
0: Okay, all right. You're really confusing me for a minute here. Okay, so 4 out of 5 men have not bought their lady one of these. Now people are thinking small. They're thinking bouquet of flowers. They're thinking ring. Please stop it. Much bigger. Think bigger. What do you got? Come on.
1: Is it a car?
0: Of course it is. Yes, of course it is. Yeah.
1: Four, awesome.
0: 4 out of 5 guys have not bought their lady a car. By the way, I have 2 times and I'm single. So that says how that works out.
1: Oh, my gosh.
0: Yeah. Congratulations and well done. I just want to wake
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9: Country Weather. Scattered showers and a few thunderstorms wind down this morning with a gradual clearing sky. Our high temperature 83 and a very light northeast wind. Could see a shower or thunderstorm into this evening, then partly cloudy overnight. Till mid to upper 60s. Some morning clouds on Thursday. Some clearing with a high temperature 85. I'm meteorologist Dan Holliday.

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1: Route 116 through Plattsburgh is set to narrow to one lane starting Thursday, August 20th. Havens Construction is scheduled for utility work from 8 a.m. to 4 p.m. on August 20th, 21, and 24. The work zone stretches about 10 blocks between Clinton County Routes Y and Main Street. Expect slowdowns and brief stops. St. Joseph City Council spent part of a work session focused on code enforcement's recent success. The department was shifted in December 2025, moved out of planning and community development, and placed under the St. Joseph Police Department. City leaders say the realignment was aimed at clearer leadership and tighter enforcement in line with city goals, shaped by customer satisfaction survey results from the prior year. Highland is moving ahead with a Veterans Banner project, and it's taking shape along Main Street and K-120. The plan? Banners featuring a veteran's photograph, rank, military service, and medals, honoring those honorably discharged. Families will purchase them, $163.50 per banner, with brackets at $49.50. 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For news online, check out StJosephPost.com.

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1: St. Joe's Q Country 92.7. Oh, your official country music news is on. So Taylor Swift done got her hair did. She got her hair did. She hit the town sporting her new pixie cut. Okay, I'm just kidding. I just made that up. Yeah. Swifties all around the globe were suddenly aghast. No, it wasn't a pixie cut. But she did get her hair did, cut quite a lot of her hair off, but it is just below the shoulders, so calm down.
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0: St. Joe's Q Country 92.7. Hey, it's Brad. Good morning. How y'all doing? So if you missed this, on Monday evening, the St. Joe City Council voted 6-3 against a citizen-led data center advisory committee. 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Check it out at stjosephpost.com.
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8: St. Joe, Q Country weather.
9: Scattered showers and a few thunderstorms wind down this morning with a gradual clearing sky. Our high temperature 83 and a very light northeast wind. Could see a shower or thunderstorm into this evening, then partly cloudy overnight, low mid to upper 60s. Some morning clouds on Thursday, some clearing with a high temperature 85. I'm meteorologist Ann Holliday.
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Hey, it's Brad. Good morning. Hey, DB there. Pretty cool. Yeah. Q Country 92.7. Old Laney. Love it. Q Country.

St. Joe's Q Country 92.7 Hot Song, man. Laney right there. Phone, keys, wallet, baby. I love it. So, Chiefs preseason football action on Saturday evening, 6:30 kickoff. We'll have the game for you right here from your home of the Chiefs for 24 years, Q Country 92.7. I don't care who we got playing for us. You always feel pretty good when you got

0: Andy Reid on the sidelines, you know, he's been to 7 Super Bowls in his career. He's won 4 of them. If you're curious how he came up with that math, he did win a Super Bowl as an assistant coach with Green Bay. So there you go. 4 Super Bowl wins. That ain't bad. It pretty much, if you're playing for you know, Andy Reid, that pretty much cancels out anything you learned from your coach in peewee football.
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16: A varying amount of cloud cover now in the forecast, and it looks like another chance for at least a few showers and thunderstorms rumbling through later on this afternoon and evening time, and then some clearing coming in for the overnight hours. Our high low 80s today, the overnight low at 65. Clouds give way to sunshine as we're heading through Thursday with our high at 85. I'm meteorologist Jennifer Naramore.
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0: St. Joe's Q Country 92.7. That's Ella Langley. Outstanding. Be her from Dandelion. And that's it for me. I got to get out of here. Billy's in next. He'll make you famous. Billy's got great tunes here. How about Luke Bryan? Do Luke's latest song. That's awesome. And Kane Brown next on Q Country.
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8: A varying amount of cloud cover now in the forecast, and it looks like another chance for at least a few showers and thunderstorms rumbling through later on this afternoon and evening time, and then some clearing coming in for the overnight hours. Our high low 80s today, the overnight low at 65. Clouds give way to sunshine as we're heading through Thursday with our high at 85. I'm meteorologist Jennifer Naramore.
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Of course, that was back before the war. 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
10: A varying amount of cloud cover now in the forecast, and it looks like another chance for at least a few showers and thunderstorms rumbling through later on this afternoon and evening time, and then some clearing coming in for the overnight hours. Our high low 80s today, the overnight low at 65. Clouds give way to sunshine as we're heading through Thursday with our high at 85. I'm meteorologist Jennifer Naramore.
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7: A varying amount of cloud cover now in the forecast, and it looks like another chance for at least a few showers and thunderstorms rumbling through later on this afternoon and evening time, and then some clearing coming in for the overnight hours. Our high low 80s today, the overnight low at 65. Clouds give way to sunshine as we're heading through Thursday with our high at 85. I'm meteorologist Jennifer Naramore.
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4: You stepped out for your morning jog, except it's not your usual morning jog. 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
7: A varying amount of cloud cover now in the forecast, and it looks like another chance for at least a few showers and thunderstorms rumbling through later on this afternoon and evening time, and then some clearing coming in for the overnight hours. Our high low 80s today, the overnight low at 65. Clouds give way to sunshine.

0: Hi, Naz. We're heading through Thursday with our high at 85. I'm meteorologist Jennifer Naramore.
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4: 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Hello, I'm your host, David Geiger. There's a lot of events impacting the farm, and Missouri Corn Director of Grower Engagement, Katie Marshall, says there's plenty of ways farmers can share their voice, including the fair.
5: The Missouri State Fair is a great showcase of agriculture, as well as many other things, and I encourage everyone, if you have never been to the State Fair, take a day and come visit the Missouri State Fair. It truly is something very unique that we have in Sedalia. So we will be there, and we are in the agriculture building, which is air conditioned. So if you need a break from the heat, just come in and visit us. But we'll have a booth. We have board members. We have staff that are there every day. We also get the opportunity to talk with policymakers that come to the state fair throughout the duration. And so having some of those policy conversations in our booth.
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9: A varying amount of cloud cover now in the forecast, and it looks like another chance for at least a few showers and thunderstorms rumbling through later on this afternoon and evening time, and then some clearing coming in for the overnight hours. Our high low 80s today, the overnight low at 65. Clouds give way to sunshine as we're heading through Thursday with our high at 85. I'm meteorologist Jennifer Naramore.
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1: 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Soybeans and corn are higher, watching major private crop tour yield numbers roll in. September beans are 21 and a quarter higher at 1222. November's up 20 and a quarter to 1237. September corn 7.5 higher at 470 and three quarters. December's up 7.5 at 495 and a half. Cattle are lower, with feeders leading the way down on that higher move in corn. October lives 90 lower at 218.02. December's down 115 at 218.05. September feeders are 272 lower at 330.62. And on short covering, October hogs are up 77 at 81.50. December's 50 higher at 71.42. John Perkins, Brownfield.
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7: St. Joe Q Country Weather.
8: A varying amount of cloud cover now in the forecast, and it looks like another chance for at least a few showers and thunderstorms rumbling through later on this afternoon and evening time, and then some clearing coming in for the overnight hours. Our high low 80s today, the overnight low at 65. Clouds give way to sunshine as we're heading through Thursday with our high at 85. I'm meteorologist Jennifer Naramore.
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7: St. Joe Q Country Weather.
8: A varying amount of cloud cover now in the forecast, and it was like another chance for at least a few showers and thunderstorms rumbling through later on this afternoon and evening time, and then some clearing coming in for the overnight hours. Our high low 80s today, the overnight low at 65. Clouds give way to sunshine as we're heading through Thursday with our high at 85. I'm meteorologist Jennifer Naramore.
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4: A few showers and thunderstorms coming our way as we're finishing off today, heading through this evening. Some of these may be strong. High temperature low 80s today, the overnight low at 65 with some clearing. Fair weather conditions on Thursday, the high 85. Stray thunderstorms returning Friday afternoon and some scattered thunderstorms rumbling in Friday night. I'm meteorologist Jennifer Naramore.
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7: I knew I'd see her around. 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
3: 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Through training camp, we've seen the defense working to replace three key starters in the Chiefs' secondary. Defensive backs coach Dave Maris is replacing players such as Brian Cook, Trent McDuffie, and Jalen Watson. Currently is working to develop chemistry with new faces such as safety Alohi Gilman.
4: We're still trying to make sure we tie these shoestrings really tight. And so right now, you know, to see the ones go out and play a little more together, we'll get a better assessment as far as where we are. But you're really not going to know until you hit full stride and those guys are out there for a game.
3: The Chiefs have finally had rookie quarterback Mansoor Delane back working out in full pads after he started camp in the yellow non-contact jersey. Returning Legarius Sneed has also begun working out in pads this week. There will be one final practice in St. Joseph tomorrow starting 8:15 a.m. That's the Chiefs Training Camp Report brought to you by Altec Industries and Weaver Overhead Door.
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9: A few showers and thunderstorms coming our way as we're finishing off today, heading through this evening. Some of these may be strong. High temperature, low 80s today. The overnight low.

0: at 65 with some clearing. Fair weather conditions on Thursday, the high 85. Stray thunderstorms returning Friday afternoon and some scattered thunderstorms rumbling in Friday night. I'm meteorologist Jennifer Naramore.
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saw the old man's face. 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His kids were mad as hell.

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1: It's time for another St. Joe Harley-Davidson party this Saturday. 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
12: A few showers and thunderstorms coming our way as we're finishing off today, heading through this evening, as some of these may be strong. High temperature low 80s today, the overnight low at 65 with some clearing. Fair weather conditions on Thursday, the high 85. Stray thunderstorms returning Friday afternoon and some scattered thunderstorms rumbling in Friday night. I'm meteorologist Jennifer Naramore.
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2: I'm Matt Pike with the Kansas City Chiefs Training Camp Report, brought to you by Summit Truck Bodies and Victory Chevrolet. One of the most impressive names on people's minds as the Chiefs leave St. Joseph tomorrow will be wide receiver Cyrus Allen. Allen, while spending a couple practices out injured, blew Kansas City fans away with his route running and pass catching ability during camp at Missouri Western, making many believe he could one day top the Chiefs depth chart. Wide receivers coach Chad O'Shea says Allen has come in and taken coaching well and focused on the things that he's been asked to do.
3: There's so much detail and small things that go into being successful as a receiver in this league, and he has certainly tried to do the things we're asking him to do. It's been good to get him out there. I believe time on task, he'll just continue to get better. And he certainly has done a lot of things positive because he's worked very hard.
2: In fact, Allen made an impressive one-on-one grab today against Mansoor Delane. Chiefs practice again tomorrow, 8:15 a.m., Military Appreciation Day. That's the Chiefs Training Camp Report, brought to you by Mosaic Life Care, Ken Smith Auto Body.
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0: A few showers and thunderstorms coming our way as we're finishing off today, heading through this evening. Some of these may be strong. High temperature low 80s today, the overnight low at 65 with some clearing. Fair weather conditions on Thursday, the high 85. Stray thunderstorms returning Friday afternoon and some scattered thunderstorms rumbling in Friday night. I'm meteorologist Jennifer Naramore.
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1: 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When Blake Shelton comes on, I turn it up.
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Keith Urban, Somebody Like You on St. Joe's Q Country 92.7. Good afternoon. It's Billy Rich in for Travis Dodge. Coming up, Corey Kent, Ella Langley. And now it's George Burge. Right.

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0: Bill Wetzel helping out Corey Kent with Rocky Mountain Low on St. Joe's Q Country 92.7. Billy Rich in for Travis Dodge. 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
1: 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I'm John Perkins with a Brownfield market update. You better build bigger bins. It's just a suggestion, but regardless, be ready to maximize your per acre profits with MX Series corn by Stein. Stein has yield. Soybeans and corn are up, watching a major private crop tour move forward. September beans are 21 and a half higher at 1222 and a quarter. November is up 20 and a half at 1237 and a quarter. September corn is 9 3/4 higher at 473, and December was up a dime at 498. Live and feeder cattle were lower, with feeders leading the way down on that higher move in corn. October live was 170 lower at 217.22, and December was down 205 at 217.15. September feeders were 422 lower at 329.12. And on short covering, October hogs were up 77 cents at 81.50. December lean was 50 higher at 71.42. John Perkins, Brownfield.
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7: A few showers and thunderstorms coming our way as we're finishing off today, heading through this evening. Some of these may be strong. High temperature low 80s today, the overnight low at 65 with some clearing. Fair weather conditions on Thursday, the high 85. Stray thunderstorms returning Friday afternoon and some scattered thunderstorms rumbling in Friday night. I'm meteorologist Jennifer Naramore.
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0: Hey there, I'm Cody Johnson, and this is my song, Horseback. I just want my horseback. This song ain't about a horse. 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It's fun, it's upbeat, and I love it.
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1: Headed your way Friday, October 23rd at the Morton Amphitheater. That is Thomas Rhett. It goes like this. Find out about that show and the Tim McGraw Show coming up this Friday and all the other great shows in the area by checking out the concert and event section of MyQCountry.com.

0: The National Weather Service in Topeka has issued a severe thunderstorm warning for Nemaha County in northeastern Kansas, northwestern Brown County in northeastern Kansas, Marshall County in northeastern Kansas, until 4:30 p.m. At 3:43 p.m., severe thunderstorms were located along a line extending from 6 miles northeast of Summerfield to 3 miles southwest of Marysville, moving southeast at 40 miles per hour. Expected hazards include 60 miles per hour wind gusts and quarter-size hail. This is a radar-indicated threat. The following impacts are expected. Hail damage to vehicles is expected. Expect wind damage to roofs, siding, and trees. Locations impacted include Marysville, Sabetha, Seneca, Frankfort, Centralia, Excel, Beatty, Bern, Summerfield, Vermilion, Oneida, and Baileyville. For your protection, move to an interior room on the lowest floor of a building. Repeating, a severe thunderstorm warning has been issued until 4:30 p.m. for the following county, Brown, Kansas.
1: For Travis Dodge, he and the family on vacation, wishing them a very safe travel as they are going to parts unknown. Well, actually, I know where they're going, but, you know, Travis being the big-time celebrity he is, I don't want anybody finding out and following him there.
2: I'm Matt Pike with the Kansas City Chiefs Training Camp Report, brought to you by Summit Truck Bodies and Victory Chevrolet. One of the most impressive names on people's minds as the Chiefs leave St. Joseph tomorrow will be wide receiver Cyrus Allen. Allen, while spending a couple practices out injured, blew Kansas City fans away with his route running and pass catching ability during camp at Missouri Western, making many believe he could one day top the Chiefs depth chart. Wide receivers coach Chad O'Shea says Allen has come in and taken coaching well and focused on the things that he's been asked to do.
3: There's so much detail and small things that go into being successful as a receiver in this league, and he has certainly tried to do the things we're asking him to do. It's been good to get him out there. I believe time on task, he'll just continue to get better, and he certainly has done a lot of things positive because he's worked very hard.
2: In fact, Allen made an impressive one-on-one grab today against Mansoor Delane. Chiefs practice again tomorrow, 8:15 a.m., Military Appreciation Day. That's the Chiefs Training Camp Report, brought to you by Mosaic Life Care, Ken Smith Auto Body.
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1: Weather. Few showers and thunderstorms coming our way as we're finishing off today, heading through this evening. Some of these may be strong. High temperature low 80s today, the overnight low at 65 with some clearing. Fair weather conditions on Thursday, the high 85. Stray thunderstorms returning Friday afternoon and some scattered thunderstorms rumbling in Friday night. I'm meteorologist Jennifer Naramore.
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Kenny Chesney in Summertime here on St. Joe's Q Country 92.7 as summer's winding down on us fast. Here's Blake Shelton.

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3: In Kansas City, Northwest Missouri State University faculty members Dr. Jiwon Choi and Dr. William Richardson hosted the Phi Beta National Convention, spotlighting creative and performing arts. And hear this, Richardson was elected National Vice President of Collegiate and received the Rose Award, Phi Beta's top honor. Richardson has shaped music education, direction, and performance since 1999. Multiple fire departments converged on Elwood after a commercial structure fire tore through the former Dean Machinery Building at 1910 Roseport Road, now used by Dunning Express. Crews arrived to heavy flames, called mutual aid, and knocked it down within an hour. Three commercial vehicles were badly damaged or destroyed. No injuries. The cause is under investigation. In Daviess County, Missouri, Ian J. Albert, 18, of Gallatin, is charged with receiving stolen property after deputies found a stolen 2017 Honda dirt bike at his grandmother's residence. Prosecutors call it a Class D felony. Albert said a Facebook trade brought the bike, but a VIN check

0: flagged it. He's presumed innocent. 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
1: A few showers and thunderstorms coming our way as we're finishing off today, heading through this evening. Some of these may be strong. High temperature low 80s today, the overnight low at 65 with some clearing. Fair weather conditions on Thursday, the high 85. Stray thunderstorms returning Friday afternoon and some scattered thunderstorms rumbling in Friday night. I'm meteorologist Jennifer Naramore.
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Eric Church and Springsteen cranking open the final hour of your workday with Billy Rich in for Travis Dodge on the way. Zach Top, Zach John Keane, Zach Brown Band. We've got ourselves a Zach Attack this hour. We'll also hear from Lauren Elena. Now it's Luke Combs.

Luke Bryan saying, "Country Girls, Shake It For Me" on a Wednesday afternoon. Thank you for letting me hang out with you. Here's Zach John King.

0: National Weather Service in Pleasant Hill has issued a severe thunderstorm warning for Doniphan County in northeastern Kansas, central Buchanan County in northwestern Missouri, eastern Holt County in northwestern Missouri, southwestern Nottoway County in northwestern Missouri, Andrew County in northwestern Missouri, until 5 p.m. At 4:18 p.m., severe thunderstorms were located along a line extending from 7 miles north of Fillmore to near Forest City to near White Cloud, moving east at 50 miles per hour. Expected hazards include 60 miles per hour wind gusts and half-dollar size hail. This is a radar-indicated threat. The following impacts are expected. Hail damage to vehicles is expected. Expect wind damage to roofs, siding, and trees. Locations impacted include St. Joseph, Savannah, Wafina, Elwood, Highland, Troy, Country Club Villa, Country Club, Oregon, Union Star, Maitland, Amazonia, Rushville, Forest City, Fillmore, White Cloud, Denton, Doniphan, Barnard, and Borco. This includes the following highways: Interstate 29 between mile markers 41 and 83, Interstate 229 between mile markers 0 and 14. For your protection, move to an interior room on the lowest floor of a building. Repeating, a severe thunderstorm warning has been issued until 5 p.m. for the following county, Doniphan, Kansas, and the following counties, in Missouri, Andrew, Buchanan, Holt, and Nottoway.
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7: A few showers and thunderstorms coming our way as we're finishing off today, heading through this evening. Some of these may be strong. High temperature low 80s today, the overnight low at 65 with some clearing. Fair weather conditions on Thursday, the high 85. Stray thunderstorms returning Friday afternoon and some scattered thunderstorms rumbling in Friday night. I'm meteorologist Jennifer Naramore.
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Zach Brown Band, homegrown here on St. Joe's Q Country 92.7 with Billy Rich and for Travis Dodge. Now it's Lauren Elena along with Chase Matthew.

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0: Yes, sir. That's how I spent every Friday night of my childhood, watching Daisy Duke and the 1968 Dodge Charger. Yeah. Dukes of Hazzard, Waylon Jennings, number one hit for him. And this hour's Q Country Classic on St. Joe's Q Country 92.7.
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2: Severe thunderstorm warnings continue for Doniphan County, Kansas, as well as Atchison and Brown counties in Kansas. Central Buchanan County, Eastern Holt County, and Southwestern Nottoway County, and Andrew County in Northwest Missouri. The severe thunderstorm warnings continue until 5 o'clock. 60-mile-an-hour wind gusts are associated with them, as well as varying sizes of hail. And locations impacted included in those areas, I-29 between mile markers 41 and 83, and I-229 between mile markers 0 and 14. Once again, severe thunderstorm warnings until 5 o'clock for Doniphan County, Atchison County, and Brown counties in Kansas, and Central Buchanan County, Eastern Holt County, Southwestern Nottoway County, and Andrew counties in Northwest Missouri.
1: 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Call 816-232-5307.
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It's Warren Ziders, Pretty Little Poison here on St. Joe's Q Country 92.7, making our way towards the end of the workday on a hump day. Here's Jason Aldean.

0: Jason LD, Don't Tell on Me, here on St. Joe's Q Country 92.7 with Billy Rich in for Travis Dodge. What do you say we wind down the workday and get ready for the ride home? We'll jump right back in with Dylan Scott next on St. Joe's Q Country 92.7.
1: I'm Matt Pike with the Chiefs training camp report brought to you by Ken Smith Auto Body and Anderson Outdoor. Through training camp, we've seen the defense working to replace three key starters in the Chiefs secondary. Defensive backs coach Dave Maris is replacing players such as Brian Cook, Trent McDuffie, and Jalen Watson. Currently is working to develop chemistry with new faces such as safety Alohi Gilman.
2: We're still trying to make sure we tie these shoestrings really tight. And so right now, you know, to see the ones go out and play a little more together, we'll get a better assessment as far as where we are. But you're really not going to know until you hit full stride and those guys are out there for a game.
1: The Chiefs have finally had rookie quarterback Mansoor Delane back working out in full pads after he started camp in the yellow non-contact jersey. Returning Legarius Sneed has also begun working out in pads this week. There will be one final practice in St. Joseph tomorrow starting 8:15 a.m. That's the Chiefs training camp report brought to you by Altec Industries and Weaver Overhead Door.
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4: Severe thunderstorm warnings continue for Doniphan County, Kansas, as well as Atchison and Brown counties in Kansas.

0: Buchanan County, eastern Holt County, and southwestern Nottoway County and Andrew County in northwest Missouri. These severe thunderstorm warnings continue until 5 o'clock. 60-mile-an-hour wind gusts are associated with them, as well as varying sizes of hail. And locations impacted included in those areas, I-29 between mile markers 41 and 83, and I-229 between mile markers 0 and 14. Once again, severe thunderstorm warnings until 5 o'clock for Doniphan County, Atchison County, and Brown counties in Kansas, and central Buchanan County, eastern Holt County, southwestern Nottoway County, and Andrew counties in northwest Missouri.
1: 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Call 816-232-5307.
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11: Mainly dry weather now in the forecast as the night goes on. Our overnight low near 65 degrees. Seeing increasing sunshine for Thursday, the high 85. And we're clear Thursday night, a low upper 60s. Stray thunderstorms back in here Friday afternoon with scattered storms Friday night. And our Friday high, upper 80s. I'm meteorologist Jennifer Naramore.
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5: In Kansas City, Northwest Missouri State University faculty members Dr. Jiwon Choi and Dr. William Richardson hosted the Phi Beta National Convention, spotlighting creative and performing arts. Now, a major note, Richardson was elected National Vice President of Collegiate and received the Rose Award, Phi Beta's top honor. He has worked in music education, direction, and performance since 1999. Fire crews from multiple departments rushed to Elwood for a major commercial blaze at the former Dean Machinery Building, 1910 Roseport Road, now occupied by Dunning Express. Flames were rolling when firefighters arrived, prompting mutual aid. The fire was under control within an hour. Three commercial vehicles were heavily damaged or destroyed. No injuries. The cause is under investigation. Now to Northwest Missouri, where Ian J. Albert, 18, of Gallatin, is facing a receiving stolen property charge. The Daviess County Prosecuting Attorney's Office says deputies found a stolen 2017 Honda dirt bike at his grandmother's home after a tip. Albert told investigators he got it via Facebook trade, but a VIN check flagged it. He's presumed innocent. Find news online at stjosephpost.com.
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7: Mainly dry weather now in the forecast as the night goes on. Our overnight low near 65 degrees. Seeing increasing sunshine for Thursday, the high 85. And we're clear Thursday night, a low upper 60s. Stray thunderstorms back in here Friday afternoon with scattered storms Friday night. And our Friday high, upper 80s. I'm meteorologist Jennifer Naramore.
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It's Old Dominion, one-man band, as we're riding home. Billy Rich riding shotgun with you today. Got the Luke boys coming up, Luke Bryan and Luke Combs. Now it's getting chesty.

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0: 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Here on St. Joe's, Q Country 92.7, riding shotgun with you today. It's Billy Rich in for Travis Dodge. 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
1: I'm Matt Pike with the Kansas City Chiefs training camp report, brought to you by Summit Truck Bodies and Victory Chevrolet. One of the most impressive names on people's minds as the Chiefs leave St. Joseph tomorrow will be wide receiver Cyrus Allen. Allen, while spending a couple practices out injured, blew Kansas City fans away with his route running and pass catching ability during camp at Missouri Western, making many believe he could one day top the Chiefs depth chart. Wide receivers coach Chad O'Shea says Allen has come in and taken coaching well and focused on the things that he's been asked to do.
2: There's so much detail and small things that go into being successful as a receiver in this league, and he has certainly tried to do the things we're asking him to do. It's been good to get him out there. I believe time on task, he'll just continue to get better. And he certainly has done a lot of things positive because he's worked very hard.
1: In fact, Allen made an impressive one-on-one grab today against Mansoor Delane. Chiefs practice again tomorrow, 8:15 a.m., Military Appreciation Day. 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
1: Mainly dry weather now in the forecast as the night goes on. Our overnight low near 65 degrees. Seeing increasing sunshine for Thursday, the high 85. And we're clear Thursday night, a low upper 60s. Stray thunderstorms back in here Friday afternoon with scattered storms Friday night and our Friday high upper 80s. I'm meteorologist Jennifer Naramore.
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1: Went down, cracking open your 6 o'clock hour tonight. It's Billy Rich in for Travis Dodge. Stick around. Vincent Mason on the way. Corey Kent, Alan Jackson, Jelly Roll. Now it's Kate Brown.

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0: Vincent Mason, Wish You Well on St. Joe's Q Country 92.7. And boy, you got to get on this. You got to get yourself going because you've only got till 9:27 p.m. tonight to register to win a pair of tickets to go see Tim McGraw this Friday night at the Morton Amphitheater. 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

0: Mainly dry weather now in the forecast as the night goes on. Our overnight low near 65 degrees. Seeing increasing sunshine for Thursday, the high 85. And we're clear Thursday night, a low upper 60s. Stray thunderstorms back in here Friday afternoon with scattered storms Friday night and our Friday high upper 80s. I'm meteorologist Jennifer Naramore.
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0: Alice. That's Alan Jackson taking us back to the Don't Rock the Jukebox album of 1991, his fourth consecutive number one hit, and that's why he's this hour's Q Country Classic on St. Joe's Q Country 92.7.
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That's Thomas Rhett, Die a Happy Man. 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Here's Jelly Roll and Hands Up. Let me

0: Thompson Square here on St. Joe's Q Country 92.7. As we get ready to wind down our time together, I want to play a couple more before I get out of here. Morgan Wallen, Kenny Chesney, sound all right for you? We'll spin them both coming up on St. Joe's Q Country 92.7.
1: 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The Loner Turner in the Chiefs running back room looking to make a bigger impact this season out of the backfield. He's been honing and improving his skills during training camp. In his second year, Breshard Smith has put a heavy focus on his pass blocking, primarily used as a receiving back last season. Smith now has more focus on protecting Patrick Mahomes. Running backs coach DeMarco Murray says he's proud of the emphasis Smith has put on improving his pass protection.
2: There's still some learning curve for him to continue to do that, you know, hand placement, eye placement, leverage, and things of that nature. But, again, he's been a very improved pass protection back, and, again, I'm proud of him.
1: Smith was featured as the second running back behind Kenneth Walker in Saturday's preseason game. He's been competing alongside rookie Emmett Johnson and Amari DeMarcado in training camp. Final training camp practice tomorrow at St. Joseph, 8:15 a.m. That's been Chiefs Training Camp Report, brought to you by Mosaic Life Care, Victory Chevrolet, and Weaver Overhead Door.
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5: Mainly dry weather now in the forecast as the night goes on. Our overnight low near 65 degrees. Seeing increasing sunshine for Thursday, the high 85. And we're clear Thursday night, a low upper 60s. Stray thunderstorms back in here Friday afternoon with scattered storms Friday night. And our Friday high, upper 80s. I'm meteorologist Jennifer Naramore.
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